0: How could you not, Lamb? I must say I do look gorgeous. How could you not like it? 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

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No more compromise at all. 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